0: ERF Yes, weil Gott immer derselbe ist.
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But then you showed me just exactly how grace works.

overwhelmed by circumstances and situations in your life. Truth is that when you go through things, these things are not designed to destroy you.